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1: We have that.

0: engine 200.
1: We have one party stuck in an elevator car between floors. The elevator tech is responding.
0: We have one party stuck in the elevator between floors. We have the elevator tech responding. 2014.
1: The elevator tech had less than a 30-minute ETA.
0: I already have that 30-minute ETA. 2015.
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0: Yes, ma'am.
1: Person's been extricated from the elevator by ambulance.
0: Person has been extricated from the elevator by engine 2. 2025.

0: 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Engine 8 and Medic 4. Chapella Road at Waverly Oaks Road for a two-car motor vehicle accident. One female complaining of a head injury. That's Engine 8 and Medic 4 with police. Chapella Road at Waverly Oaks Road for the traffic accident. 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
1: 8, got it.
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0: Company's responding at 2030.

0: Third Ave Command, Womp Empire.
1: Third Ave Command.
0: One person has been evacuated from the elevator. Power's been shut down in the elevator. Been locked out, tag out. Initial report, elevator company and the building engineer. Less than a half an hour away. We're going to be leaving engine 2 here to unlock the elevator. They should only be a few more minutes. I'm going to pass command to engine 2. Tower 1 is going to be returning the quarters available.
1: Tower 1, I'll show you clear. Engine
0: 2
1: is going to be standing by. The elevator company should be there in a few minutes. You were able to get one party out. Elevator has been tagged. I'll show you clear. 2033.
2: 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We're off with command.
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0: 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That's Rescue 1, Medic 2, respond number 20 Pigeon Lane for an 85-year-old male with abdominal pain. He has been diagnosed with an aortic aneurysm. 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Forest Street to Chatham Lane, Rescue 1.
1: Rescue 1 has vision.
0: Medic 2.
2: 2, we have it.
0: Company's responding, 2034.
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0: Wavy-O's Commander Walden.
1: Wavy-O's Command.
0: It's going to be one party complaining head change. The other party, no injury reported.
1: One party with head pain, no injuries reported. The other party, 2036.

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1: Waverly, Oaks, Commander.
0: I'm sorry, I've changed two refusals. PD is going to handle. Command terminated. We're returning.
1: I'm trying to change your refusal. Command terminated. Returning. 2055.

0: is an engine 4, medic 1. That's engine 4, medic 1. Respond, Charles Street at Harvard Street for motor vehicle accident. We have a crash notification, no response. Again, that's Charles Street. That's engine 4, medic 1, Charles Street at Harvard Street with PD for report of a motor vehicle accident. Crash notification, no response. 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
0: We're off of Harbor Street in Charles. We have an MVA. We're investigating. Have more information if you.
1: You're off Charles Street at Harvard Street with an MBA. You'll get back with more information at 2110.

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1: Charles Street Command.
0: This is going to be a two-car MVA with air back deployment. No reported injuries at this time.
1: Two-car MVA, airbag deployment, no reported injuries at this time, 2112.
0: Charles Street Command for Wall Sandfire. Update that to one patient complaining of left wrist pain.
1: One party complaining of left wrist pain. Medic 1, you have the update?
2: Medic 1, we have the update. We're on scene.
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1: Charles Street Command.
0: Walt Sam Auto's on scene. And also, not an immediate hazard, but if you can let the DPW know to maybe come down with a sweeper at some point. It's freshly paved down here. It's pretty slick from the oil spill.
1: Waltham Auto on scene. We'll notify DPW with the sweeper. 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
1: Charles Street Command.
0: Vehicle's been loaded for tow. EMS is transporting. The driver of the vehicle's underage. Can you start another medic unit here for a refusal when his father shows up?
1: Walden Fire calling medic 3.
2: Medic 3.
1: If you could start over to Charles Street and Harvard Street for an assessment of a party on scene there.
2: Medic 3, Charles Street at Harvard.
1: At 2127.
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0: Medic 1, we're off at the hospital.
1: Off at the hospital, 2131.

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1: Charles Street Command.
0: Both vehicles have been towed from the scene. We're going to be standing by for a few.
1: Both vehicles have been towed from the scene. Standing by for a few. Street Department has been notified. They're going to work on getting out there.
0: We have the message on the DPW.
1: I put it on 35.

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1: Charles Street Command.
0: EMS is going to be clear with a sound refusal from the juveniles. Barrett. The area for the DPW is going to from Bemis Ave through the intersection at Harvard and Charles is going to be the area that needs to be tended to.
1: Bemis clear with a refusal from the parent. For the DPW, it's going to be Bemis Ave through the intersection of Charles at Harvard Ave.

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1: Charles 3 Command.
2: Area has been treated with kitty litter for the time being until the DPW arrives. 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

0: 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We're going to remain on the edge of the Moody Street Station to grab a few new bags.
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0: 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I'm 26 Alpha. 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
0: Tower 1 clear of inspections and quarters.
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0: sent a medic 3, that's medic 3, staging for police in the area 70 Charles River Road. It's going to be outside for the evaluation of a male party injuries after a possible assault. Again, staging for police, medic 3, 70 Charles River Road, the evaluation. South Street to Angleside Road, medic 3.
1: Medic 3.
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0: Walt Empire. Yeah, we're just confirming a PD request an ambulance up here at 617 Lexington Street, the dual language in the rear. We have a teacher that passed out.
1: Trying to get it out now. Engine 2, Medic 4, Engine 2, Medic 4, 617 Lexington Street, the dual language. It's for a teacher who has passed out, now conscious. It's Engine 2, Medic 4, 617 Lexington Street, the dual language, by the playground for the syncope. Engine 2.
0: You has it.
1: Medic 4.
0: Medic 4 has it.
1: They're on 1158.

0: Alt Empire. For the units responding, this is going to be the parking lot down by the pit. You'll see engine 7 here just past that.
1: Medic 4 has it.
2: 2 has it. Engine 2 to engine 7. 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
1: No, you can cancel. We're addressing the patient.
2: We have it. 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
1: 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It's 1201.

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0: That's engine 3, medic 1. That's engine 3, medic 1, 190 Grove Street, the Lowell Field. It's going to be in front of the playground for a 4-year-old female who fell, the laceration to her chin. That's engine 3, medic 1, 190 Grove Street, the Lowell Field, in front of the playground. A 4-year-old female with a laceration to her chin after a fall. Engine 3.
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0: 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Have it 12:53.

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0: We're going to be in the parking lot on Hastings. You'll see the engine.
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0: Extension 1, Medic 3, Extension 1, Medic 3, to stage in the area, 766 Moody Street. It's going to be a psych eval of a female party making suicidal statements. She is on foot walking northbound on Moody Street. Extension 1, Medic 3, staging in the area, 766 Moody Street, for a psych eval of a female party on foot. Extension 1.
1: Extension 1.
0: Medic 3. Medic 3.
1: How's the call?
0: Okay, companies have it, 1300.
1: Detail 13 to hold them.
0: Detail 13.
1: Detail 13 is terminated for the day.
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1: Good.
0: Be advised, female still on foot, walking northbound. She should be approaching the area of the firehouse now. It's going to be a female, black leggings and a purple shirt. She's being followed by the reporting party in a motor vehicle.
1: Okay, received. Walton, fire for medic 3.
0: Medic 3.
1: 3 is on T. We're going to stage for PD.
0: Very good. 1301.

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0: 4-year-old female, conscious and alert. Small laceration under her chin. Armstrong's going to remain on scene, waiting for the parent to arrive. We're going to clear. Terminate command.
1: 4-year-old female, conscious and alert. Small lacerations in the chin. Armstrong's going to remain on scene, waiting for a parent to arrive. You're going to terminate command. 1302.
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0: Yeah, PD gonna need us down there. Are they all set with EMS and what they're doing?
1: Stand by, we'll check.

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1: 100 answer.
0: Why don't you head in there? She's reportedly seizing now.
1: Receipt. FS2 to Walton.
0: FS2.
1: Was that the call on Moody Street?
0: It is. Moody at high.
1: Roger, I'll reroute to that location.
0: You're responding, 1308.

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0: Corrected address, 458 Moody Street. No seizure. Just party's just upset. EMS gonna be transported.
1: 458 Moody Street, I have that, 1311.

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2: All companies off on 2nd out. Tower 1 will have command. Initial reports from cleaners. You can hold Tower 1. You can release the other companies.
0: Okay, you're off. Initial report is cleaners. We're releasing all companies to Tower 1. 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
0: Please, Tower 1, I'll show you responding. We'll have to fire ladder 2.
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0: I'm assuming that was you terminating command on Moody Street, right?
1: Correct. 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
1: I'm on Sylvan Road. Work on scene. They're having alarm issues. I mean, this is the first two engine only.
0: Okay, engine 2.
1: Two has it. We'll be there in a minute.
0: Well, then try calling engine 7.
2: Cancel.
0: With the cancel, you'll be returning to the pumps. 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
1: This is Armstrong ambulance, BLS signing in as A1. We're in the city.
0: A1 BLS in the city at 1324.

0: 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We're returning the quarters available.
1: 7's returning the quarters available, 1324. Walt Empire calling Sylvan Road Command.
0: Give me an answer.
1: If he hasn't stepped out already, Jared's on his way out to meet you.
0: Yeah, we have someone on scene with us. Engine 2 is on scene. They're having trouble with the central station alarm. They keep calling even though the box is plugged out.
1: We have that, 1325.
0: Detail 2 to Wolf Empire.
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0: All out the blocks are medic. Workman on scene.
1: All out, workman on scene. Was that going to be the same message coming through as well?
0: Yeah, he stepped on my transmission. We're all set.
1: Where is it? All out on 3558 at 1327.

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1: 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You're terminating. Command 1349.

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0: Cinch Engine 1, Ladder 2, Cinch Engine 1, Ladder 2, 731 Moody Street, Trappers Cafe for a fire alarm sounding. Attention 1, Ladder 2, 731 Moody Street, the Shoppers Cafe, for a fire alarm sounding. Robin Street to Wadsworth Ave, Engine 1.
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0: 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A Squad 5, Engine 1, Lada 2, 418 Moody Street on a Central Station alarm. 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
4: 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Engine 1 is a hydrant. Squad 5 will be investigating.
0: 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Engine 1 at a hydrant. Squad 5 investigating. 15, 17.

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1: Initial report is dust from cleaning. We also have a call from 424 Moody Street saying the alarms are sounding there.
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0: 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Rescue 1, Medic 1, 31 Pond Street, Unit 23 for a 63-year-old male having a possible stroke. RP on this is not on scene. Rescue 1, Medic 1, 31 Pond Street, Unit 23 on the 28 Chally, Lexington Street to Lindy Lane. 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
2: Rescue 1 to the spawning medic. 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
0: Medic on the unit.
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0: Foster, come out, Walton. 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
1: 63-year-old male, conscious, alert, lethargic, feeling lightheaded, dizzy.
0: 63-year-old male, lethargic, dizzy.
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1: Go ahead.
0: Are you able to clear this call? You're going to be needed mutual aid to Newton.
1: Yes, we can clear up.
0: Okay, stand by one.

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1: Go ahead.
0: Okay, mutual aid to Newton. It's going to be to their Crystal Lake, best address 44 Rogers Street for an assist with a drowning.
1: Okay, do they need a boat? They need something?
0: They do not. We asked. They said they're all set with the boat. They just need rescue on assistance.
1: Okay, one more time with the address, please.
0: 44 Rogers Street is the best address for it. It's going to be Crystal Lake.
1: Okay, we have that. Armstrong's going to handle here. Terminate command. Rescue's responding there.
0: Tony, terminating command on Pond Street, responding to Newton at 1543.

0: Attention Squad 5, that's Squad 5. Assist police on scene 21 Fuller Street, Unit 3. Assistance with a bat in the home. That's Squad 5 with police on scene 21 Fuller Street, Unit 3 for the bat. Squad 5?
1: Squad 5 has it.
0: With the run 1545.

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0: That's been removed. Terminating command. Turning to quarters.
1: That's been removed. Terminating command, 1554.

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0: Medic 1, transport New Wellesley.
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1: 2 out of it.
0: Medic 3. Companies have a 1630.

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1: Go ahead.
0: The police are also responding there. Both parties, the reporting party and the patient, are DK.
1: We have it.
0: Medic 3, do you have that?
1: 3 has the message.
0: At 1633.

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1: That was accidental. You can show me in the city. I'll be heading to Moody for coverage.
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0: Ascension 4, ladder 2. Ascension 4, ladder 2, 25 Curtis Street for a fire alarm sounding. Ascension 4, ladder 2, 25 Curtis Street for the fire alarm sounding. Dartmouth Street to Highland Street, engine 4. Ladder 2.
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0: 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I believe you are on a Newton channel, but we have you.
1: My apologies. We have it.
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1: Medic 3.
0: Medic 3, we're clear of the hospital returning.
1: Clear the hospital returning, 1742.
2: I'm strong detail 10 to Walt Empire.
1: I'm strong detail 10.
2: We're clearing the city.
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1: FS2.
0: Yeah, Medic 2 is also clear.
1: Medic 2 is also clear at 1742.

0: Oxygen engine 2, medic 2, is engine 2, medic 2, 125 Lexington Street, unit 11, in the rear for a lift assist. Is engine 2, medic 2, 125 Lexington Street, unit 11, in the rear for a lift assist. Lexington Terrace to Ames Street, engine 2.
1: 2, got it.
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0: 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Any other units on the air protest? Coming in to turn to channel 1. 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

0: Attention engine 2, medic 2. It's engine 2, medic 2. With the police, 110 Clark Lane. It's going to be a female party who passed out after a dog bite. Attention 2, medic 2. 110 Clark Lane on the medical delta. 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

0: 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Box 2131, 223 Moody Street, Cronin's Landing, indicating Zone 3, Building C, Charlie, pulls in smoke. Attention 1, Squad 5, Rescue 1, Ladder 2. Box 2131, 223 Moody Street, Cronin's Landing. Moody Company.
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1: 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From Elm Street.
0: 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All companies have it. Transmitting 2131 at 1841.

0: 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Waltham Fire 1841.
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0: Panel indicate level one smoke. Apartment 105, C Tower, investigating.
1: Panel indicating level one smoke, apartment 105, C Tower. You're investigating 1843.
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1: All right. Commander Walt Empire.
2: Answer, ma'am.
1: Any luck on a responder?
2: Of the two I've tried so far, one doesn't work there anymore, and one goes straight to voicemail. I'm looking still.
1: Commander C-200. The ladder's on their way in with a rabbit tool.
0: Carry 6.
1: If you have an alarm panel key, I'll take that.
0: I do not. I'll bring my set down.
3: C-200 to command. We have someone from maintenance here.
1: Repeat that.

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1: Okay, there's a rep on scene, 1851.